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3: Hey you, don't watch that, watch this. This is the heavy, heavy monster sound. The nuttiest sound around. So if you're coming off the street and you're beginning to feel the heat, well, listen, Buster, you better start to move your feet to the rockin'est, rock-steady beat of madness.

Κανάλι 1 90,4. 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This shows real intellectual muscle. Is it? Is it? If your system is whack, then you should hear. Easy, easy.

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